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It was your country's song. It's who we are. You ain't from where I'm from. Where I'm from. 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
3: Good morning. The province is introducing a new code of conduct aimed at addressing abusive behavior in schools. The policy will apply to students, parents, caregivers, teachers, and staff, and is expected to be in place before the next school year. Education and Early Years Minister Robin Croucher announced the plan in the legislature, saying it'll set clear expectations and consequences for misconduct across the school system. Misconduct covered under the code includes aggressive behavior, harassment, bullying, and cyberbullying. Specific penalties or corrective actions for violations of the code have yet to be released. Meanwhile, the government says it's made significant progress on the Jenkins report into student safety. The report, released in February, made more than 60 recommendations after examining how schools handle complaints of staff sexual misconduct. Croucher says he's very pleased with the work so far. 58 of the recommendations are now either complete or in development. They include a new sexual misconduct policy, stricter background checks on staff, and a comprehensive incident tracking system for island schools. The legislature has unanimously passed a bill allowing authorities to immediately bring runaway children home. The amendment to the Child, Youth, and Family Services Act gives police and child protection workers the authority to return at-risk children to a safe home, such as the home of their parents, guardians, or grandparents, and it gives authorities the power to act without a warrant to return a child home if that child's deemed to be in immediate danger. Liberal MLA Carolyn Simpson, who championed the bill, says the change will allow earlier interventions to keep children safe while also protecting those who leave unsafe homes. Free technology sessions for older islanders are returning for a third year starting next month. Tech and Talk sessions run from June to October across the island. People 55 and older will get a short tech presentation followed by one-on-one volunteer help with cell phones, tablets, laptops, social media, and the internet. Social Development Minister Barb Ramsey says the program helps older adults build confidence and stay connected. In sports, the Golden Knights won the opening game of the Western Final 4-2 over the Avalanche. The Montreal Victoire are PWHL champions, shutting down Ottawa 4-0, taking that series 3-1. Captain Marie-Philippe Poulin was named the playoff MVP. In baseball, Blue Jays clipped the Yankees 2-1 in the Bronx. Red Sox edged the Royals 4-3 in Kansas City. Now you're up to date. I'm Daryl Good.
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6: Island weather, we have got ourselves a nice sunny day on our hands, about 12 degrees now, could get as chilly as 5. Tomorrow, a little bit warmer, highs of 13 degrees with a low of 5, but once again, not a cloud in the sky. And Saturday, clear and sunny and even warmer, highs of 14 and the low is even better with 6 degrees. 6:03 downtown Charlottetown and at the Harbor Front Studio, it's 8 degrees.

0: The Islands Country, 95.1 FM, CFCY, Megan Maroney, Beautiful Things. It is 6:16. Good morning and happy Thursday. It is looking absolutely gorgeous out there. It's Lee joining you. I hope your day is going fabulously. I mean, I know it's in its infancy, but I mean, regardless if you just woke up moments ago or if you've been ambitious and been up for quite some time already, had some productive things taken care of, or maybe you're just working the night shift, things that maybe things are coming to a close. Regardless, I want your Thursday to be as incredible as possible. I'm going to do my best to make it even better for you. And a few ways I'm going to do that is by, well, one, smashing that gavel. I'm going to hit the big old red button. So that's always great. And I'm going to give you a reason to smile. Hopefully many reasons to smile, but one in particular. And then also the 90s at 9, we ride that wave. And you never know. I had heard rumblings that there might be a special guest rolling in. Haven't got confirmation on that yet, but believe me, I'm going to stay on top of it because sometimes they let me know to be prepared and other times they say, well, we've got, and then they give me all the details. So I will keep you up to date as much as I know, but we are just getting rolling here. And I've got more great music. A brief little stop and then bourbon picks us back up again.
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1: Good morning. Over 100 lobster fishers off the northeast part of the island have again been ordered to remove their traps after another right whale was detected. DFO says the area will be closed to fishing for at least 2 weeks, and fishers operating in the affected areas off the North Shore in Surrey have until Friday to remove their traps. The same fishers already dealt with a two-week closure after a whale was detected in the same area in late April. That closure was only lifted about 10 days ago. The latest right whale detection was picked up on an acoustic buoy off the northeast coast Sunday evening. Another buoy off the northwestern coast of Cape Breton also picked up a right whale Sunday morning. The targeted fishing area closures are one of the measures implemented by DFO to try to protect the endangered right whales. It'll be much cooler today after yesterday's heat wave swept across the island, setting all sorts of record highs in the Maritimes, some of which have stood for 90 years. Charlottetown hit 28 degrees, breaking its old mark of 25.6. Summerside slightly higher, 28.1. Its old record was 23.9, so just shattering these records. St. Peter's was the hot spot on the island at 28.9. Today, back to more normal temperatures in the low to mid-teens. A 22-year-old man is facing charges after a speeding vehicle fled police in Summerside and crashed into multiple vehicles at a car dealership. Summerside police say around 12:30 Sunday morning they tried to pull over a vehicle doing 2.5 times the speed limit on Water Street. It took off, but police chose not to pursue it for safety reasons. However, a short time later, the suspect vehicle was involved in significant collisions with other vehicles at the Summerside Chrysler Dodge dealership on Water Street. Both the suspect vehicle and three others at the dealership were deemed write-offs, damage estimated around $300,000. The driver, a 22-year-old Summerside man, was arrested. He'll be in court later on charges including dangerous driving, fleeing police, and impaired driving. In sports, the Western Final in the NHL got underway last night. Vegas topping Colorado 4-2. Montreal Victoire are the PWHL champions, blanking the Ottawa Charge 4-0, taking that series 3-1. On the Diamonds, Blue Jays edge the Yankees 2-1. Red Sox clipped Kansas City 4-3. Now you're up to date. I'm Daryl Good.
2: We have got ourselves a nice sunny day today, but not super warm temperature-wise. We do have highs of 12 degrees to look forward to. It could get as cold as 5 degrees tonight. Tomorrow, pretty much the same day. Clear and sunny, a little bit warmer with a high of 13. Now, the low remains the same, going down to 5. And Saturday, clear, sunny, warmer with a high of 14. And the low, even warmer as well. It's going to be about 6. 6:30 on the nose, downtown Charlottetown and at the Harborfront Studio, 8 degrees. 90.

0: The Islands Country, 95.1 FM, CFCY, brunette from Tucker Wetmore. It is 6:35. My name is Lee Ruby, and happy Thursday. I mean, as I like to say, Friday Junior, because we want to keep the glass a little bit more half full. You know what I'm talking about? That's what it's all about, keeping things positive. We have got ourselves a great weekend lined up. I mean, I know it's still only Thursday. We got Friday. Tomorrow, I'll be out and about tomorrow morning, late morning. So I'm going to let you know later on as to where you can find me, because that is going to be a lot of fun. And if you have the availability to do so, I would love to see you over the course of that. I also want to give you that gentle reminder as well. With the weather looking as beautiful as it is right now, temperature-wise still a little bundly, one thing that I am looking forward to doing lots this year, or season rather, is swinging the golf clubs once again. I'm trying to get better again, you know, to get the cobwebs out and be back to mediocre. That's pretty much where I roll. And hey, it's okay. As long as you have fun golfing, that's all that matters. Now, with people who love golf, there's a plethora of golf tournaments coming our way. And one that stands out to me is the My Biggest Fan golf tournament, the Craig McEwen Classic. Now, I know for a fair amount of you, you're already signed up and ready to go. But for those who can't participate the day of the event because schedules, I understand how it goes. It is July 25th, but I want to let you know you can still get involved in a very unique way, because they are doing the ball drop to commence the tournament, which it's really fun. They bring out a huge, huge loader, and then they fill it up with golf balls, and then they pour them onto the 18th hole at Belvedere, and the first golf ball that goes in the hole wins the jackpot. It might be your ball as well, too. How can you get one? I was going to get to that. And you're saying to yourself, you're like, yo, bro, don't hold out on me. They've got three locations in which you can pick up golf balls for that very jackpot. You can get one golf ball for $10, three for $20, and the locations are very, very simple. They've got the Whiskey Pub in Stratford, Source for Sports in Charlottetown, and Top Notch Golf in Sherwood. So that way, if you can't necessarily play on the 25th, all the details, as well as also getting involved with volunteering, is at My Biggest Fan's website, mybiggestfan.ca. But like I said, hit those three locations if you want to be entered into that jackpot. You never know. You might be the first one to go in and mighty fine jackpot.
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1: The Islands Country, 95.1 FM, CFCY, Kane Brown, Marshmallow, that is Miles on It. A beautiful looking Thursday. Now, granted, Mother Nature isn't going to crank up the heat as much today, but definitely was doing that yesterday. We had some record heat going on yesterday for Prince Edward Island. And the crazy thing about it is, now obviously, it's just the hottest day of that day. Some people are like, no, it's definitely been hotter than it was yesterday. I want to make it very clear that yesterday, May the 20th, we had record heat. The Charlottetown area, check this out. It was 28 degrees without the Humidex. And on top of that, the old record was 25.6, and that was back in 1918. That is crazy. Then the St. Peter's area, the old record from 1999 was 25 degrees, and now yesterday, 28.9. And then finally in the Summerside area as well, this record had held since 2003 at 23.9 degrees, and yesterday, 28. Today's going to be a little bit chillier. Mother Nature is still throwing us a few curveballs here and there, but if you were wondering why things were a little bit more scorching yesterday, that was why. But today, a little bit cooler, and tonight you might need to bundle up a little bit because we're going back into single digits, but it's going to be a fun, interesting spring and summer.
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3: Good morning. The province is introducing a new code of conduct aimed at addressing abusive behavior in schools. The policy will apply to students, parents, caregivers, teachers, and staff, and is expected to be in place before the next school year. Education and Early Years Minister Robin Croucher announced the plan in the legislature, saying it'll set clear expectations and consequences for misconduct across the school system. Misconduct covered under the code includes aggressive behavior, harassment, bullying, and cyberbullying. Specific penalties or corrective actions for violations of the code have yet to be released. Meanwhile, the government says it's made significant progress on the Jenkins report into student safety. The report, released in February, made more than 60 recommendations after examining how schools handle complaints of staff sexual misconduct. Croucher says he's very pleased with the work so far. 58 of the recommendations are now either complete or in development. They include a new sexual misconduct policy, stricter background checks on staff, and a comprehensive incident tracking system for island schools. The legislature has unanimously passed a bill allowing authorities to immediately bring runaway children home. The amendment to the Child, Youth, and Family Services Act gives police and child protection workers the authority to return at-risk children to a safe home, such as the home of their parents, guardians, or grandparents, and it gives authorities the power to act without a warrant to return a child home if that child's deemed to be in immediate danger. Liberal MLA Carolyn Simpson, who championed the bill, says the change will allow earlier interventions to keep children safe while also protecting those who leave unsafe homes. Free technology sessions for older islanders are returning for a third year starting next month. Tech and Talk sessions run from June to October across the island. People 55 and older will get a short tech presentation followed by one-on-one volunteer help with cell phones, tablets, laptops, social media, and the internet. Social Development Minister Barb Ramsey says the program helps older adults build confidence and stay connected. In sports, the Golden Knights won the opening game of the Western Final 4-2 over the Avalanche. The Montreal Victoire are PWHL champions, shutting down Ottawa 4-0, taking that series 3-1. Captain Marie-Philippe Poulin was named the playoff MVP. In baseball, Blue Jays clipped the Yankees 2-1 in the Bronx. Red Sox edged the Royals 4-3 in Kansas City. Now you're up to date. I'm Darryl Good.
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5: For Nissan Propane Service, we've got ourselves a nice sunny day, but not super duper warm. Highs of 12, low of 5, so be prepared to bundle up as the evening progresses. That trend continues on into tomorrow with a high of 13, low of 5. Again, very clear, but could get a little cool. Now, Saturday, a little bit warmer, where we have highs of 14, a low of 6 degrees, but again, not a cloud in the sky. 703 downtown Charlottetown and at the Harborfront Studio. It looks beautiful, but still a little bit deceptively chilly. We're at 8 degrees. 90.

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0: 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My name is Lee, and happy Thursday. We're kind of setting the table, teeing things up for the weekend. I've got a lot of exciting stuff going on tomorrow that I can't wait to share with you, but don't want to get too ahead of oneself just yet, because there's a few matters of business that I need to take care of. One of which, of course, is the Birthday Celebration Club. Now, that's not just yet. I'm giving you the gentle reminder. More pressing, though. Bus number 76 serving St. John Elementary, Queen Charlotte Intermediate, and Colonel Gray is running 45 minutes late this morning. So I wanted to let you know about that minor delay. And, of course, because I have to, I need to, I'm required to blast the gavel right now as we get confidential with Country Confidential. And Ella Langley has just been absolutely dominating the country music world. And what I love about Ella Langley is not only how hard she works, how talented she is, how wonderful she is overall, but even in success, she still creates goals for herself, showing us, regardless of where you're at, you can always do a little bit better if you want to set your mind to some goals. They can be simple. You don't need to overexhaust yourself, but if you want to improve, there's always ways to do that. Now, for her, because of the way her status is right now and her, you know, growth in the country music world and in the entertainment industry, she recently talked about some of the goals she has. Check this out. She's got five of them. One of which is she wants to be a musical guest on Saturday Night Live and then one day even hopefully host it, which I can see happening. She wants to sell out a stadium, more than one. That's always been her goal. I think she's going to do that. She's going to take care of that many times over. Also, she wants to start acting. So she'd like to start doing that over the course of the next year. And then for venues she wants to play at, she would love to headline Red Rocks. She's open there, but she's always wanted to headline. And finally, this is awesome. I feel like she's saving the best for last year. She wants to have a saxophone in her band. You know what I'm talking about? Oh, man, that would be epic. You know what I mean? A perfect addition. But Ella, I think you're going to go 5 for 5 on this one. And let's just say once that list is completed, I can't wait to see your next 5.
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3: Good morning. Over 100 lobster fishers off the northeast part of the island have again been ordered to remove their traps after another right whale was detected. DFO says the area will be closed to fishing for at least 2 weeks, and fishers operating in the affected areas off the North Shore in Surrey have until Friday to remove their traps. The same fishers already dealt with a two-week closure after a whale was detected in the same area in late April. That closure was only lifted about 10 days ago. The latest right whale detection was picked up on an acoustic buoy off the northeast coast Sunday evening. Another buoy off the northwestern coast of Cape Breton also picked up a right whale Sunday morning. The targeted fishing area closures are one of the measures implemented by DFO to try to protect the endangered right whales. It'll be much cooler today after yesterday's heat wave swept across the island, setting all sorts of record highs in the Maritimes, some of which have stood for 90 years. Charlottetown hit 28 degrees, breaking its old mark of 25.6. Summerside slightly higher, 28.1. Its old record was 23.9, so just shattering these records. St. Peter's was the hot spot on the island at 28.9. Today, back to more normal temperatures in the low to mid-teens. A 22-year-old man is facing charges after a speeding vehicle fled police in Summerside and crashed into multiple vehicles at a car dealership. Summerside police say around 12:30 Sunday morning they tried to pull over a vehicle doing 2.5 times the speed limit on Water Street. It took off, but police chose not to pursue it for safety reasons. However, a short time later, the suspect vehicle was involved in significant collisions with other vehicles at the Summerside Chrysler Dodge dealership on Water Street. Both the suspect vehicle and three others at the dealership were deemed write-offs. Damage estimated around $300,000. A driver, a 22-year-old Summerside man, was arrested. He'll be in court later on charges including dangerous driving, fleeing police, and impaired driving. In sports, the Western Final in the NHL got underway last night, Vegas topping Colorado 4-2. Montreal Victoire are the PWHL champions, blanking the Ottawa Charge 4-0, taking that series 3-1. On the Diamonds, Blue Jays edge the Yankees 2-1, Red Sox clip Kansas City 4-3. Now you're up to date. I'm Darryl Good.
4: We have got ourselves some double digits temperature today, highs of 12, nice and sunny, a few cloudy periods. Now, granted, tonight a little bit cooler, dropping down to 5. Tomorrow, pretty much the same, a little bit warmer with a high of 13, but once again, low of 5, clear and sunny the whole way, which is great. And Saturday, we have got ourselves a great start to the weekend, sunny and 14, but in the evening again, could get a little bit cold, dropping down to 6. Before I give you the current temperature, I want to do let you know bus number 76 serving St. John Elementary, Queen Charlotte Intermediate, and Colonel Gray is running 45 minutes late this morning. So that way you're on top of that one. And right now, on top of the current weather, it is nice and sunny outside, but still a little bit chilly. You haven't hit the double digits yet. We're sitting at 8 degrees.

0: 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Let your horses run. It is Brett Kissel, 7:38. Lee waking up with you and helping you through your morning as we navigate towards the weekend. We've got the big old red button just asking for a whacking, which is going to be coming, well, in a few minutes. So we want to make sure that nobody is left out if you have a milestone that is coming at you. And right now, you know a lot of the ways to get me those names. You can text it in, you can send me an email, you can DM on Facebook, you can text on in. But on top of that, while you're emailing in, because I find that's the easiest way, I don't miss anything, which is really good, you can go to our website to do that. And while you're there, we have our Vogue Optical web poll question, because we enjoy getting your perspective on a lot of things. Yesterday, we wanted to know who's the most effective prime minister from the last 25 years. 41% of you said Stephen Harper. So thank you so much for voting on that one. Today, we would like to know what maritime provincial capital city would you like to spend the day exploring? We got three great options here: Fredericton, New Brunswick, Charlottetown, Prince Edward Island, and Halifax, Nova Scotia. Now, for me, I've spent a lot of time exploring Charlottetown. I love it. It's where my heart is. But for this one, because a lot of exploring I've done, so I'm very familiarized, I'd have to kind of focus towards the other two because I'm not as acquainted with it. And I got to be honest with you, Halifax is standing out a little bit more than Fredericton. I enjoy, been to Fredericton. I haven't been to Halifax. That's another reason why I kind of want to make sure I hit that one up, take it all in, and get acquainted with that wonderful capital city in Nova Scotia. Would love to hear from you. Now, granted, easy answer is Charlottetown, but for the sake of this question and exploring, I find exploring is when you're not as familiarized. So for me, it's Halifax. Where do you land on that? Let me know.
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0: 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My name is Lee Ruby, and I mean, it's looking beautiful outside. I know the bridge is running okay right now. It is still a little bit cool, and it's one of those deceptive days where we could get a little bit warm, but also at the same time, we are dealing with some of the lower temperatures. So I want to make sure that you are all equipped and ready to go to navigate on through your, not only morning, but in through your day and into the evening. I got your back every step of the way. Now, before I hit the big old red button, I want to let you know bus number 76, driven by Louise Smith, serving St. John Elementary, St. Jean Elementary, Queen Charlotte Elementary, and Colonel Gray, is running 45 minutes late this morning. If you could accommodate that minor delay, that would be absolutely wonderful. And as I had mentioned, we're going to be hitting the big old red button. Does that sound like a good idea? I think that is a wonderful idea. Before I do that, if you have a milestone and I don't get to your name, well, I still want you to enjoy whatever milestone that is. So here we go. Without any further, there we go. A good smack. I feel like I was more prepared for this one than I was yesterday. I wasn't as aggressive, but it's all good. It was still successful. Starting things off right now, happy 10th birthday, hitting the double digits to Billy Vessi. Love Mom, Dad, and Nolan. Also, a great milestone here, happy big 50th birthday to Gerard Quinn. Love from all of his family. I'm going to make sure we don't have any other last-second names that come rolling in. The text messages are clear. And now let's take a look at the DMs. Let's take a look because I might have got one, but sometimes it takes a second to load. So I want to make sure each and every one of you are taken care of. We are good. And finally, I'm going to see the emails one more time. We are clear. If you or somebody you know is maybe celebrating tomorrow or even in through the weekend, we always celebrate weekend birthdays on a Friday as well. So if you want to get those names into me, that would be wonderful. So when the big red button is hit, everybody is recognized.
1: Hey!
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1: Good morning. The province is introducing a new code of conduct aimed at addressing abusive behavior in schools. The policy will apply to students, parents, caregivers, teachers, and staff, and is expected to be in place before the next school year. Education and Early Years Minister Robin Croucher announced the plan in the legislature, saying it'll set clear expectations and consequences for misconduct across the school system. Misconduct covered under the code includes aggressive behavior, harassment, bullying, and cyberbullying. Specific penalties or corrective actions for violations of the code have yet to be released. Meanwhile, the government says it's made significant progress on the Jenkins report into student safety. The report, released in February, made more than 60 recommendations after examining how schools handle complaints of staff sexual misconduct. Croucher says he's very pleased with the work so far. 58 of the recommendations are now either complete or in development. They include a new sexual misconduct policy, stricter background checks on staff, and a comprehensive incident tracking system for island schools. The legislature has unanimously passed a bill allowing authorities to immediately bring runaway children home. The amendment to the Child, Youth, and Family Services Act gives police and child protection workers the authority to return at-risk children to a safe home, such as the home of their parents, guardians, or grandparents, and it gives authorities the power to act without a warrant to return a child home if that child's deemed to be in immediate danger. Liberal MLA Carolyn Simpson, who championed the bill, says the change will allow earlier interventions to keep children safe while also protecting those who leave unsafe homes. Free technology sessions for older islanders are returning for a third year starting next month. Tech and Talk sessions run from June to October across the island. People 55 and older will get a short tech presentation followed by one-on-one volunteer help with cell phones, tablets, laptops, social media, and the internet. Social Development Minister Barb Ramsey says the program helps older adults build confidence and stay connected. In sports, the Golden Knights won the opening game of the Western Final 4-2 over the Avalanche. The Montreal Victoire are PWHL champions, shutting down Ottawa 4-0, taking that series 3-1. Captain Marie-Philippe Poulin was named the playoff MVP. In baseball, Blue Jays clipped the Yankees 2-1 in the Bronx. Red Sox edged the Royals 4-3 in Kansas City. Now you're up to date. I'm Daryl Good.
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4: Island weather, we've got ourselves a nice sunny day for the most part, a little bit cooler in the evening, but we have highs of 12 degrees, so in those double digits to start, a low of 5. Tomorrow, a little bit warmer, a little bit sunnier as well, with a high of 13, low of 5 once again. And Saturday, starting off the weekend with a high of 14 degrees and low of 6.
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0: Ruby Islands Country, 95.1 FM, CFCY, Rocky Mountain Low, that is. Corey Kent and Cole Wetzel, my name is Lee Ruby, and we have got ourselves a mighty fine day on our hands. We are gearing up towards the 90s at 9. We're going to make you smile before we get there. And yesterday, I was at the 1858 Caesar Bar. I was hanging out on the patio, and I noticed it was feeling kind of hot out there. And I was just like, didn't really stand out to me as strange, but I just noticed it was really, really warm. I was trying to get a little bit of wind access going on. And this morning when I woke up, I had something come across my desk letting us know that we actually had record heat yesterday for May 20th. And I couldn't believe it. It was just one of those things where I did notice it was a little bit warm. So check this out. In Charlottetown, where I was, the previous record dates back to 1918. It was 25 degrees that day. Well, in 2026, it was 28 degrees. In St. Peter's, the previous record came from 1999 at 25 degrees. Yesterday, almost 29 degrees. So close. 28.9. And then Summerside, also a scorcher. That record dated back to 2003 at 23, almost 24 degrees, and yesterday was 28. Hopefully you stayed hydrated and stayed as cool as possible, and Mother Nature is going to be giving us a very unique spring and summer. I can feel it.
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3: Good morning. Over 100 lobster fishers off the northeast part of the island have again been ordered to remove their traps after another right whale was detected. DFO says the area will be closed to fishing for at least 2 weeks, and fishers operating in the affected areas off the North Shore in Surrey have until Friday to remove their traps. The same fishers already dealt with a two-week closure after a whale was detected in the same area in late April. That closure was only lifted about 10 days ago. The latest right whale detection was picked up on an acoustic buoy off the northeast coast Sunday evening. Another buoy off the northwestern coast of Cape Breton also picked up a right whale Sunday morning. The targeted fishing area closures are one of the measures implemented by DFO to try to protect the endangered right whales. It'll be much cooler today after yesterday's heat wave swept across the island, setting all sorts of record highs in the Maritimes, some of which have stood for 90 years. Charlottetown hit 28 degrees, breaking its old mark of 25.6. Summerside slightly higher, 28.1. Its old record was 23.9, so just shattering these records. St. Peter's was the hot spot on the island at 28.9. Today, back to more normal temperatures in the low to mid-teens. A 22-year-old man is facing charges after a speeding vehicle fled police in Summerside and crashed into multiple vehicles at a car dealership. Summerside police say around 12:30 Sunday morning they tried to pull over a vehicle doing 2.5 times the speed limit on Water Street. It took off, but police chose not to pursue it for safety reasons. However, a short time later, the suspect vehicle was involved in significant collisions with other vehicles at the Summerside Chrysler Dodge dealership on Water Street. Both the suspect vehicle and three others at the dealership were deemed write-offs, damage estimated around $300,000. The driver, a 22-year-old Summerside man, was arrested. He'll be in court later on charges including dangerous driving, fleeing police, and impaired driving. In sports, the Western Final in the NHL got underway last night. Vegas topping Colorado 4-2. Montreal Victoire are the PWHL champions, blanking the Ottawa Charge 4-0, taking that series 3-1. On the Diamonds, Blue Jays edge the Yankees 2-1. Red Sox clipped Kansas City 4-3. Now you're up to date. I'm Darrell Good.
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6: For Make It Shine, we have got ourselves a nice bright and sunny day, not as warm as yesterday where I talked about us hitting record highs for that day in history. We have got 12 degrees as the high today, low of 5, so be prepared to bundle up later on tonight. Tomorrow, nice and sunny again, a little bit warmer with a high of 13, low of 5, but again, not a cloud in the sky. And Saturday, 14 degrees is the high with a low of 6. 8:30 on the nose, downtown Charlottetown, and at the Harborfront Studio, it's sunny, 8 degrees. 90.

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1: 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Chase Matthew, that is Darlin. My name is Lee. We're going to give you a reason to grin in a couple minutes, then we'll ride that wave all the way into the 90s at 9. But before that, I want to take a little quick look at the CFCY Vogue Optical web poll question, because this is an interesting one, because I have an obvious answer, but I also have a unique-ish answer as well. We want to know what maritime provincial capital city would you like to spend the day exploring? Charlottetown being one of them, then Fredericton in New Brunswick, and Halifax, Nova Scotia. I have spent a lot of time exploring Charlottetown. I love Charlottetown. It is my heart. But for the sake of this question, because I've explored it so much and I'm very familiarized with it, I am not acquainted with Halifax. So I'm thinking, for me, just for this particular question, I would like to spend the day exploring there, because it would all be new to me. I think that would be really, really cool. Would love to hear from you. Head to our website, cfcy.fm.
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0: The Island's Country, 95.1 FM, CFCY. Chris Young and Kane Brown, I have something in common with them because they have some famous friends. And I do, too, because I just heard the knock on the door. I heard rumbling somebody was showing up. Darren McPherson.
1: That is rough.
0: You're my famous friend. But not that you probably never heard of part, but you're the famous friend of mine who they don't tell me anything around these parts. They're like, somebody might show up this morning.
1: I'm sure you knew. Come on.
0: Well, no. Here's the thing. So Rocky, who's a beauty, he goes, I think you're going to have a guest with you around 9 o'clock. I said, no problemo. I mentioned earlier this morning. I'm like, who? He's like, don't worry about it, and walked away. And then all of a sudden I hear the gentle knock on the door and there's Darren McPherson. But the worst part is they probably said I would have then begun speculating because I'm a Leaf fan. I'm a rumor digger. You know what I mean?
1: Okay.
0: So you're here. Now I guess you can tell me why.
1: Okay, sure.
0: Yeah. All of us why.
1: Of course, Hoedown Fever is all across the island. Hoedown Live has spread.
0: Yes.
1: We hold the one here in Charlottetown. We've got the Tyne Valley one that's sold out now. But exciting news in the realm of Hoedown Live, of course, the crown jewel, the big starter was always the one here in Charlottetown at Red Shores Park After Dark. We are extraordinarily excited because more tickets are going on sale for Hoedown Live here in Charlottetown. It's sold out, but a block of tickets have opened up. So I know this happens all the time, Lee. It honestly does. You'll see people on the street or people reach out online. I tried to get tickets. They're sold out.
0: Yeah, what do I do?
1: Is there more coming? Something like that?
0: Yeah.
1: Well, I'm extraordinarily excited to share that as of 11 a.m. this morning.
0: Okay. Oh, good. That's what I was about to ask.
1: 11 a.m. this morning.
0: Perfect.
1: There is another block of tickets going on sale. Now, once those are sold out, we're done.
0: Oh, geez.
1: That will be it. So, there's another block of tickets. They're going on sale at 11. Once they're sold out, that's it. And we'll all be at Eastling Center on June 13th.
0: That is exciting. So I'll get a post on the Facebook page, too, because now that I have this information.
1: Awesome.
0: Again, because they'd have probably, if they'd have told me yesterday, I might have posted it early this morning. I think it's one of those things where, like, Lee, you're a good guy, but you're... I'm the kind of guy who gives my sister her Christmas present in October because I can't keep the secret. So
1: that's problematic.
0: I know. And the worst part is I do it in this fashion where I'll be like, hey, Ellie... I may have your Christmas present. You don't need to have it now, but just so you know, it's upstairs. So then I put the onus on her. So I'm assuming I probably let that kind of information slip at some kind of functioning function with the radio station here. And maybe that's why they didn't specify as to why you were joining. Because I might have been posting about it all morning.
1: It could have been. You could have been talking about it all morning.
0: I know. And all I knew is there was going to maybe be somebody here. And I'm glad that it was my famous friend, Darren McPherson. And exciting stuff. This is the fourth round of the Hoedown.
1: Fourth go-round. And we've been so humbled by the awesome support that Islanders have shown for the event. It's been a blast every single time. When I'm on Saturday nights, I call it the kickoff party of the summer because it really is. It's that opportunity for everybody to kind of break loose and shake off all the winter and spring doldrums. Mm-hmm. And it's going to be less than a month from now. We are on the 21st of May, and June 13th is the big show at Eastling Center.
0: So we
1: can't wait. Hopefully people are getting excited for it. I really feel that buzz out there. And hopefully these last set of tickets get scooped up nice and early and people get ready because it's going to be an awesome time.
0: No, there, and I just made sure to make a post go live right now with the link so that way people are prepared to go at 11 a.m. this morning.
1: Awesome.
0: But that is going to be exciting stuff. Another bat, and they won't last long. Like,
1: If I was one of those individuals looking for tickets, I would be hitting eastlingcenterpei.com pretty much right at 11 o'clock.
0: Yeah, because we know how quickly the first full batch sold out, so these probably will be gone by the end of the day. Might even be by the end of the workday.
1: Yeah.
0: All righty. Well, thank you so much for letting us know this, Darren. And I'm sure by the time the Hoedown hits on Saturday, you'll be talking about how that's sold out too. But
1: thank you, Mr. Lee.
0: All the more reason for people to get their requests in now and make sure we're ready for another great one at 6 o'clock on Saturday.
1: It'll be a blast.
0: Awesome. Thanks, Darren. We'll talk to you soon.
1: Thank you.
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0: 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That is I Don't Call Him Daddy, Doug Sapernoff. Bringing it to the close, the 90s at 9. My name is Lee Ruby, and I am getting amped up because I'm going to be on the move a lot over the next couple of days. Tomorrow you'll be able to find me in Summerside. I will let you know exactly where and when you can find me tomorrow morning. I'll get you nice and up to speed on that one. But next week, to end off the month of May, we have a very exciting thing going on right at our studios here. It's the International Day of the Potato. Right? We were doing a fun thing last year. We were set up right in front of our studios. We're doing the same thing this year, but there's a fun little twist to it as well. Cavendish Fries is going to be on hand with us, and they're going to be giving out fries by donation. So that way you can enjoy some of our delicious potatoes. Myself and our summer cruiser driver, Carmen, will be on hand with me, and we're going to be doing that from noon till 4 next Saturday. We'd love to see you. There's going to be some great special guests along the way and an opportunity to celebrate our delicious product.
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0: 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Cameron Whitcomb with Quitter. My name is Lee, and well, we are, you know, gearing on through our Thursday, Friday Junior, as I like to call things. And you know, it's days are falling off the calendar. They tend to do that. And last week, well, yesterday rather, I didn't have the opportunity to sit down with my friend Ashley at the PEI Humane Society because we did not pause. We did not reflect yesterday. We paused on pause, and it felt like last week was even longer ago. That's why I went to last week, because it's the last time I was able to see her and hang out with her. But tomorrow, we are going to start focusing on next week, because it being Friday, and a big part of next Wednesday is Ashley making her return with Pause and Reflect. So if you have any questions that aren't urgent but more curiosity-based, send us an email about it. Maybe we'll address it on air. She joins me from 8 till 9 each and every other Wednesday. I know I had to say it in kind of a confusing way, but next week is the Wednesday that isn't the other Wednesday, where she questions my motives as to what I do on the other Wednesdays. But looking forward to having her in studio. You have questions, head to the website, Pause and Reflect page. You never know, we might answer yours. Well, she might answer, I might attempt this coming Wednesday.
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0: Island weather, we've got ourselves a nice sunny day for the most part, a little bit cooler in the evening, but we have highs of 12 degrees, so in those double digits to start, a low of 5. Tomorrow, a little bit warmer, a little bit sunnier as well, with a high of 13, low of 5 once again. Saturday starting off the weekend with a high of 14 degrees and low of 6.
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0: Doing what she does, it's Tyler Joe Miller on the Island's Country, 95.1 FM, CFCY. Lee Ruby, one final time before I step on out of here. I'm actually very excited because we have got the Kensington Chamber of Commerce has their golf tournament going on. So maybe we'll be checking in from that, letting you know how things went. We're going to be all hands on deck. So if you happen to be there, we'd love to have a nice little chat with you and start to enjoy the new season that brings on the outdoor activities more than before. And then tomorrow morning, I am back in the saddle again. I almost broke into song, but I didn't want to do that. Don't worry. I'm not going to serenade you this time. I want to make sure that we are all set up to go tomorrow. So if you have any birthday celebration wishes, let me know. Website got you there, cfcy.fm. We'll also smash the gavel. We'll give you a reason to smile. And of course, tee up the weekend, and I'll tell you where you can find me tomorrow morning as well, because I'm going to be out Summerside way. Listen to find out where you can find me.
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And we like it that way. 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I'll turn it up. 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
7: Island weather, we've got ourselves a nice sunny day for the most part, a little bit cooler in the evening, but we have highs of 12 degrees, so in those double digits to start, a low of 5. Tomorrow, a little bit warmer, a little bit sunnier as well, with a high of 13, low of 5 once again. Saturday starting off the weekend with a high of 14 degrees and low of 6.
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6: Island weather, we've got ourselves a nice sunny day for the most part, a little bit cooler in the evening, but we have highs of 12 degrees, so in those double digits to start, a low of 5. Tomorrow, a little bit warmer, a little bit sunnier as well, with a high of 13, low of 5 once again. Saturday, starting off the weekend with a high of 14 degrees and low of 6.
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1: 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Stepped out briefly, but then now stepping right back in because Darcy from Toonies for Youth with the Boys and Girls Club up in Summerside. How are you doing, Darcy?
2: Doing great, buddy. How about yourself?
1: Well, not as well as you, as you're getting ready to watch hockey tonight, and I'm still going over my draft board.
2: Well, look, the draft is where it starts, though, so that's important too, right?
1: Great way of putting it. Great, very glass-half-full response from a Habs fan. I like that very much. How about telling us about this week's draw, buddy?
2: So this week's draw is going to be worth about $45,000, as we had a non-winner last week.
1: I'll take it.
2: Yeah, I think a lot of people would, eh, bud?
1: No doubt, no doubt. 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
1: That sounds great. And no shout-out to Gavin McKenna, I noticed, but that is okay. That is okay. We will let that one slide, Darcy.
2: In due time.
1: There you go. I like that. So without any further ado, why don't we get that lucky number today here, buddy?
2: All right, sir. We'll give her a roll here.
1: Drum roll, please.
2: All right. The number is 38117.
1: 38117.
2: 38117.
1: Wonderful. Well, thank you so much there, Darcy. I will let you to it. I know you got a busy day. And before I let you go, though, where can people find the numbers if they don't have them in front of them?
2: So you can go to the Toonies for Youth 50-50 Facebook page, and the results will be posted a little bit later on this afternoon.
1: That sounds wonderful. Thank you for your time, and good luck to your squad tonight, good sir.
2: Thank you very much, sir. And congrats to the two Sabres fans that I know. Good series, fellas. You know who you are.
1: Love that. Love that. Always a sportsman. Well played, Darce. We'll talk to you next week.
2: All right, buddy. Take care.
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6: Island weather, we've got ourselves about 12 degrees to look forward to. Nice and sunny. Now tonight, getting cool again, dropping down to 5. Tomorrow, the high is a little bit warmer. Nice and sunny with a high of 13, but it's still got the same low. Clear and 5 tomorrow night. And Saturday, sunny all day with a high of 14, low of 6.
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0: And we're off and running this afternoon, this beautiful Thursday. That was So Side of Sober, Kevin Burnson. That's the worst kind of sober to be on. Bill with you, of course, and it is going to be another big day. We've got a lot of awesome music ahead, local events, polls, and the fun that we always have. Welcome, friends.
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0: Jameson Rogers with Some Girls on 95.1 FM CFCY. And the island is celebrating Paramedic Service Week. A post announcing the week says paramedics provide far more than emergency services. They also deliver care in islanders' homes, support mobile mental health, and collaborate with hospital teams, among many other things. So if you see a paramedic out and about today, give them a hearty thank you for everything they do.
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4: Island weather, we've got ourselves about 12 degrees to look forward to. Nice and sunny. Now tonight getting cool again, dropping down to 5. Tomorrow the high is a little bit warmer, nice and sunny with a high of 13, but it's still got the same low, clear and 5 tomorrow night. And Saturday, sunny all day with a high of 14, low of 6.
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0: 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It's going to be in Summerside and Montague. And then on May 31st, it'll be here in Charlottetown. 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

0: Somebody I Know, James Barker Band on 95.1 FM CFCY, and that song fits right into their style of telling a good story. And this one just happens to be about meeting someone new and them describing what they would like to see in their life, and you just happen to be that description, so it's how you handle that. 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

0: 95.1 FM, CFCY, Bill with you. And it is amazing how used to something you can get in your life. A newcomer to the island recently posted on Reddit that the roundabouts are impossible. I couldn't get an official number, but apparently it's in the range of like 35 roundabouts from tip to tip. I don't even notice anymore. But this poor soul, he's been trapped in there long enough, apparently, to post on Reddit and respond to comments. If you see him out there, give him a friendly wave. I don't know, maybe bring him a drink. Poor fella.
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10: Island weather, we've got ourselves about 12 degrees to look forward to. Nice and sunny. Now tonight getting cool again, dropping down to 5. Tomorrow, the high is a little bit warmer, nice and sunny with a high of 13, but it's still got the same low, clear and 5 tomorrow night. And Saturday, sunny all day with a high of 14, low of 6.
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0: 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We will feature a pet from the PEI Humane Society looking for their forever home. Adoption is a huge part of what the Humane Society does, and they want every pet to find that perfect home. So keep your eyes open for their post on the CFCY socials, and if you're not in a place to adopt, give it a share. Maybe one of your friends is.
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0: 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Time to take a quick look at the CFCY Vogue Optical Web Poll. And yesterday we wanted to know, who was the most effective prime minister from the last 25 years? We had five prime ministers to choose from, and Stephen Harper got the majority with 42%. And this moves us into today's question. What maritime provincial capital city would you like to spend the day exploring? You obviously have Fredericton, Halifax, and Charlottetown to pick from. 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

0: 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Bill with you. And today is Brown Baguette Day. You're supposed to take the frugal route today and pack your lunch for work or school. So a description of the day says sometimes you just need a peanut butter sandwich that is not quite cold, but also a little too warm. All this did was make me realize something very quickly. When I first read brown bag, I automatically pictured a glass bottle with a bag wrapped around the neck. You sure it's only Thursday?
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9: Island weather, we've got ourselves about 12 degrees to look forward to. Nice and sunny. Now tonight getting cool again, dropping down to 5. Tomorrow the high is a little bit warmer, nice and sunny with a high of 13, but it's still got the same low, clear and 5 tomorrow night. And Saturday, sunny all day with a high of 14, low of 6.
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1: 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That was Megan Maroney with M-I-O-K. And she wrote that song as a love song. She said she was tired of writing sad, slow songs, and she wanted a true love song. But she was trying to describe it to her co-writers, and she was like, you know, what's wrong with me? I don't know. I met this guy. I don't want to sabotage it. And they just looked at her and said, are you okay? And that's what became the title of that track. The news is coming right up.
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1: Good afternoon. A student crossing the road to board a school bus in PEI has been seriously injured after being struck by a dump truck. RCMP say just before 8 a.m. this morning, a youth who was over the age of 12 was crossing Route 2 in Dunstaffnage to board the bus before being struck by the truck. The student was treated by paramedics at the scene and then transported to hospital with serious injuries. Police say the bus was slowing to make a regular stop in the area when the incident occurred, but the RCMP have not specified or confirmed if the flashing stoplights on the school bus were activated at the time. Mounties have said they don't believe the drugs or alcohol were a factor. Route 2 between the Suffolk Road and Route 6 in Bedford Corner was closed down for much of the day as police investigated and cleared the scene. A Green Party bill that would have eliminated the need to present employers in PEI with a sick note from a doctor has been voted down again. Legislation introduced by Green Party leader Matt McFarlane received support from the Liberals, but was once again defeated by the governing Progressive Conservatives, who also previously voted down the bill in 2024. A number of doctors had been vocal in their support of the bill, saying sick notes are an unnecessary burden. Lance government says some of those concerns will be addressed in their planned changes to the Employment Standards Act, which will soon extend the number of consecutive days missed without needing a sick note to 5, up from the current 3. Another doctor is closing his practice on the island, leaving almost 1,400 people looking for a new family physician. Health and Wellness Minister Corey Daig confirmed in the legislature yesterday that Dr. Ken White is leaving his practice at the Kensington Health Center to move closer to family. Daig says there's currently nobody lined up to fill that position. Kensington Malpec MLA Matthew McKay, who asked Daig about it in question period, tells CBC it's tough when a community loses a doctor, especially a family physician, and he's hoping that they can soon add a nurse practitioner to the area. Free technology sessions for older islanders are returning for a third year starting next month. The Tech and Talk sessions run from June to October across PEI. Adults aged 55 and older will get short tech presentations followed by one-on-one volunteer help with cell phones, tablets, laptops, social media, and the internet. Social Development Minister Barb Ramsey says the program helps older adults build confidence and stay connected. More information on these sessions, including how to register and to volunteer to help, can be found on the provincial website. And a Canadian citizen living in Massachusetts has been charged with illegally voting in multiple U.S. federal elections. U.S. prosecutors allege the 40-year-old falsely claimed to be an American citizen when voting in just north of Boston and later cast ballots in several elections. According to the U.S. Attorney's Office, he later identified himself as a lawful permanent resident and not as a U.S. citizen. The man, who's been confirmed to be a Canadian citizen, now faces charges of unlawful voting by a non-citizen and casting a fraudulent ballot. If convicted, he could face prison time and fines of up to $250,000. In sports, the NHL playoffs, the Montreal Canadiens open their Eastern Conference final tonight with Game 1 in Carolina. Team Canada is now 4-0 after defeating Norway 6-5 today in overtime at the World Hockey Championships. Canada narrowly escaped an upset in this one, scoring in the final 2 minutes with the goalie pulled to send the game into overtime. And in the majors today, the Blue Jays wrap up their series against the Yankees. Now you're up to date. I'm Jeff Goodfellow.
2: Island weather, we're going to be a little bit chilly tonight, 5 degrees, but nice and clear, so that is good. Tomorrow, a high of 13, so a little bit warmer, but we are looking at those low temperatures. We could be dropping as low as 5 degrees, but not a cloud in the sky, so that's really good. Saturday, clear and sunny the whole way with a high of 14 and low of 6.
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The Islands Country 95.1 FM CFCY ain't a bad life. My name is Lee Ruby. How is your morning going so far? I know it's still, decently early. We're still, gearing towards 9 o'clock, 90s at 9, all that good stuff. I'll make you smile in a little bit, but just want to make sure everything's going great so far. And also, did you stay cool yesterday? I was out and about. I was at my friend's at the 1858 Caesar Bar yesterday. And even when I was standing out on the patio, just trying to take in the weather and all that kind of jazz, I noticed it was quite hot. And then I ran across a stat this morning when I had got up, because it was always kind of in the back of my mind there. I was like, well, it was pretty warm yesterday. We actually had some record heat yesterday on PEI, and in three different areas, we eclipsed the previous record. Charlottetown, where I was 28 degrees. The record before that went all the way back to 1918 on that day yesterday. 25 degrees was the previous heat record. Then the St. Peter's area at 99, it was 25 degrees rather for the 20th of May. Yesterday, got all the way up to 28.9 degrees. And then finally in the Summerside area, the previous record was in 2003 and it was 23 degrees. Yesterday we saw it going past just barely 28 degrees. So hopefully we're all prepared for what's going to be a really nice summer. Mother Nature always throws us a few curveballs, but today a little bit cooler, but wanted to make sure that yesterday you kept yourself hydrated.

0: Pillow Talking, Tyler Joe Miller, Bill with you here on 95.1 FM CFCY, and I've reached an age where I'm no longer giving directions properly. I'm using landmarks, and those landmarks, they don't exist. And I'm obviously giving this to people at an age that don't use GPS, so it's a total recipe for disaster. I actually said the words the other day, you will go down a couple of clicks and turn where my uncle hit the tree on his motorcycle. The tree nor my uncle are around anymore. I corrected myself and showed them on my phone. But exactly when did I start using historical events as navigational beacons?
1: You trust your gut. It's gotten you this far. But after consuming alcohol, not so much. Remember that drinking alcohol can impair your judgment. This message for the PEI Liquor Control Commission is paid for by the government of PEI.
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0: I Can't Love You Anymore, Ella Langley and Morgan Wallen on 95.1 FM CFCY. And that track was written by Langley and her team that include Austin Goodlow and Joy Beth Taylor. And you may have heard a couple of the tracks that they've put together, like Dandelion and Broken. Ella Langley can do no wrong right now.
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9: Island weather, we're going to be a little bit chilly tonight. 5 degrees, but nice and clear, so that is good. Tomorrow, a high of 13, so a little bit warmer, but we are looking at those low temperatures. We could be dropping as low as 5 degrees, but not a cloud in the sky, so that's really good. Saturday, clear and sunny the whole way with a high of 14 and low of 6.
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0: Ride. George Burge on 95.1 FM CFCY, and that's what you're about to do. Ride. The Drive at 5 is coming up at the top of the hour right after the news, and some amazing artists today. Shaboozy, Dylan Scott, Kane Brown. It's going to be a fun one. Buckle up, pack up that office. It's time to do this.
1: Hey,
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1: Good afternoon. A student crossing the road to board a school bus in PEI has been seriously injured after being struck by a dump truck. RCMP say just before 8 a.m. this morning, a youth who was over the age of 12 was crossing Route 2 in Dunstaffnage to board the bus before being struck by the truck. The student was treated by paramedics at the scene and then transported to hospital with serious injuries. Police say the bus was slowing to make a regular stop in the area when the incident occurred, but the RCMP have not specified or confirmed if the flashing stoplights on the school bus were activated at the time. Mounties have said they don't believe the drugs or alcohol were a factor. Route 2 between the Suffolk Road and Route 6 and Bedford Corner was closed down for much of the day as police investigated and cleared the scene. A Green Party bill that would have eliminated the need to present employers in PEI with a sick note from a doctor has been voted down again. Legislation introduced by Green Party leader Matt McFarlane received support from the Liberals, but was once again defeated by the governing Progressive Conservatives, who also previously voted down the bill in 2024. A number of doctors had been vocal in their support of the bill, saying sick notes are an unnecessary burden. Lance government says some of those concerns will be addressed in their planned changes to the Employment Standards Act, which will soon extend the number of consecutive days missed without needing a sick note to 5, up from the current 3. Another doctor is closing his practice on the island, leaving almost 1,400 people looking for a new family physician. Health and Wellness Minister Corey Daig confirmed in the legislature yesterday that Dr. Ken White is leaving his practice at the Kensington Health Center to move closer to family. Daig says there's currently nobody lined up to fill that position. Kensington Malpec MLA Matthew McKay, who asked Daig about it in question period, tells CBC it's tough when a community loses a doctor, especially a family physician, and he's hoping that they can soon add a nurse practitioner to the area. Free technology sessions for older Islanders are returning for a third year starting next month. The Tech and Talk sessions run from June to October across PEI. Adults aged 55 and older will get short tech presentations followed by one-on-one volunteer help with cell phones, tablets, laptops, social media, and the internet. Social Development Minister Barb Ramsey says the program helps older adults build confidence and stay connected. More information on these sessions, including how to register and to volunteer to help, can be found on the provincial website. And a Canadian citizen living in Massachusetts has been charged with illegally voting in multiple U.S. federal elections. U.S. prosecutors allege the 40-year-old falsely claimed to be an American citizen and

0: voting in just north of Boston and later cast ballots in several elections. According to the U.S. Attorney's Office, he later identified himself as a lawful permanent resident and not as a U.S. citizen. The man, who's been confirmed to be a Canadian citizen, now faces charges of unlawful voting by a non-citizen and casting a fraudulent ballot. If convicted, he could face prison time and fines of up to $250,000. In sports, the NHL playoffs, the Montreal Canadiens open their Eastern Conference final tonight with Game 1 in Carolina. Team Canada is now 4-0 after defeating Norway 6-5 today in overtime at the World Hockey Championships. Canada narrowly escaped an upset in this one, scoring in the final 2 minutes with the goalie pulled to send the game into overtime. And in the majors today, the Blue Jays wrap up their series against the Yankees. Now you're up to date. I'm Jeff Goodfellow.
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2: Island weather, we're going to be a little bit chilly tonight, 5 degrees, but nice and clear, so that is good. Tomorrow, a high of 13, so a little bit warmer, but we are looking at those low temperatures. We could be dropping as low as 5 degrees, but not a cloud in the sky, so that's really good. Saturday, clear and sunny the whole way with a high of 14 and low of 6.
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0: 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I Can Feel It, the perfect artist in your car. Everything is usually so upbeat and happy. And we have a lot of great artists still coming at you in this hour. Luke Combs is in there, Jelly Roll, and Madeline Merlot. The Drive at 5 just keeps going.
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0: 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Halifax has won numerous tourism awards around sustainable tourism. 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
8: Island weather, we're going to be a little bit chilly tonight, 5 degrees, but nice and clear, so that is good. Tomorrow, a high of 13, so a little bit warmer, but we are looking at those low temperatures. We could be dropping as low as 5 degrees, but not a cloud in the sky, so that's really good. Saturday, clear and sunny the whole way with a high of 14 and low of 6.
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0: Moonshine's Owen Wrigling on 95.1 FM CFCY. Tomorrow, my friend, Moonshine's tomorrow. I saw somebody online complaining about PEI roundabouts, and it reminded me just how quickly we as Islanders adapt to things. Apparently, there's somewhere between 30 and 35 of them on the island now. I don't think any locals really even think twice about it. But this person described driving here like an impossible item that you can't learn. What he'll learn is it just takes confidence and a hard belief that everyone else seems to know what they're doing.
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1: 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The annual Alzheimer's Walk is taking place at the end of the month. 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

0: Dierks Bentley with his hit Gold on 95.1 FM CFCY. And tomorrow is Forever Fridays, where we spotlight a pet from the PEI Humane Society who is hoping to find their forever home. Adoption plays a huge role in what the Humane Society does, and their goal is always to match an animal with the right family. So keep an eye on the CFCY socials for the post. And if you're not in a position to adopt right now, sharing the post is a great way to help one of these beautiful creatures find their people.
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13: Island weather, we're going to be a little bit chilly tonight. 5 degrees, but nice and clear, so that is good. Tomorrow, a high of 13, so a little bit warmer, but we are looking at those low temperatures. We could be dropping as low as 5 degrees, but not a cloud in the sky, so that's really good. Saturday, clear and sunny the whole way with a high of 14 and low of 6.
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0: 95.1 FM CFCY, the island's country till I get to heaven. And that is going to do it for me today. Another afternoon in the books. I thank you so much for having me. This is definitely the highlight of my day, and I appreciate you taking time out of your lives to spend it with me. And please remember, take care of each other out there.
1: What ice cream?
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3: 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Yeah, you need to try these. 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
9: Island weather, we're going to be a little bit chilly tonight, 5 degrees, but nice and clear, so that is good. Tomorrow, a high of 13, so a little bit warmer, but we are looking at those low temperatures. We could be dropping as low as 5 degrees, but not a cloud in the sky, so that's really good. Saturday, clear and sunny the whole way with a high of 14 and low of 6.
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